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0: Israel, come acá. We will live.
2: Is it only 'cause you're lonely they have blamed you? For that Mona Lisa twinkle in your eye.
3: Oh, yeah. 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